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1: 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From there, we enter the era of Thriller, Back to the Future, and Bueller when we blast off into the 80s at 8. 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
1: The luminous mystery. In the name of the Father, and of the Son, and of the Holy Spirit. Amen. I believe in God, the Father Almighty, creator of heaven and earth, and in Jesus Christ, his only Son, our Lord, who was conceived by the Holy Spirit, born of the Virgin Mary, suffered under Pontius Pilate, was crucified, died, and was buried. He descended into hell, and on the third day he rose again from the dead. He ascended into heaven and is seated at the right hand of God, the Father Almighty. From thence he shall come to judge the living and the dead.
2: I believe in the Holy Spirit, the Holy Catholic Church, the communion of saints, the forgiveness of sins, the resurrection of the body, and life everlasting. Amen.
1: Our Father who art in heaven, hallowed be thy name. Thy kingdom come, thy will be done, on earth as it is in heaven.
2: Give us this day our daily bread, and forgive us our trespasses, as we forgive those who trespass against us. And lead us not into temptation, but deliver us from evil. Amen.
1: Hail Mary, full of grace, the Lord is with thee. Blessed art thou among women, and blessed is the fruit of thy womb, Jesus.
2: Holy Mary, Mother of God, pray for us sinners, now and at the hour of our death. Amen.
1: Hail Mary, full of grace, the Lord is with thee. Blessed art thou among women, and blessed is the fruit of thy womb, Jesus.
2: Holy Mary, Mother of God, pray for us sinners, now and at the hour of our death. Amen.
1: Hail Mary, full of grace, the Lord is with thee. Blessed art thou among women, and blessed is the fruit of thy womb, Jesus.
2: Holy Mary, Mother of God, pray for us sinners, now and at the hour of our death. Amen.
1: Glory be to the Father, and to the Son, and to the Holy Spirit.
2: As it was in the beginning, is now, and ever shall be, world without end. Amen.
1: The first luminous mystery, the baptism in the Jordan. Our Father who art in heaven, hallowed be thy name. Thy kingdom come, thy will be done, on earth as it is in heaven.
2: Give us this day our daily bread, and forgive us our trespasses, as we forgive those who trespass against us. And lead us not into temptation, but deliver us from evil. Amen.
1: Hail Mary, full of grace, the Lord is with thee. Blessed art thou among women, and blessed is the fruit of thy womb, Jesus.
2: Holy Mary, Mother of God, pray for us sinners, now and at the hour of our death. Amen.
1: Hail Mary, full of grace, the Lord is with thee. Blessed art thou among women, and blessed is the fruit of thy womb, Jesus.
2: Holy Mary, Mother of God, pray for us sinners, now and at the hour of our death. Amen.
1: Hail Mary, full of grace, the Lord is with thee. Blessed art thou among women, and blessed is the fruit of thy womb, Jesus.
2: Holy Mary, Mother of God, pray for us sinners, now and at the hour of our death. Amen.
1: Hail Mary, full of grace, the Lord is with thee. Blessed art thou among women, and blessed is the fruit of thy womb, Jesus.
2: Holy Mary, Mother of God, pray for us sinners, now and at the hour of our death. Amen.
1: Hail Mary, full of grace, the Lord is with thee. Blessed art thou among women, and blessed is the fruit of thy womb, Jesus.
2: Holy Mary, Mother of God, pray for us sinners, now and at the hour of our death. Amen.
1: Hail Mary, full of grace, the Lord is with thee. Blessed art thou among women, and blessed is the fruit of thy womb, Jesus.
2: Holy Mary, Mother of God, pray for us sinners, now and at the hour of our death. Amen.
1: Hail Mary, full of grace, the Lord is with thee. Blessed art thou among women, and blessed is the fruit of thy womb, Jesus.
2: Holy Mary, Mother of God, pray for us sinners, now and at the hour of our death. Amen.
1: Hail Mary, full of grace, the Lord is with thee. Blessed art thou among women, and blessed is the fruit of thy womb, Jesus.
2: Holy Mary, Mother of God, pray for us sinners, now and at the hour of our death. Amen.
1: Hail Mary, full of grace, the Lord is with thee. Blessed art thou among women, and blessed is the fruit of thy womb, Jesus.
2: Holy Mary, Mother of God, pray for us sinners, now and at the hour of our death. Amen.
1: Hail Mary, full of grace, the Lord is with thee. Blessed art thou among women, and blessed is the fruit of thy womb, Jesus.
2: Holy Mary, Mother of God, pray for us sinners, now and at the hour of our death. Amen.
1: Glory be to the Father, and to the Son, and to the Holy Spirit.
2: As it was in the beginning, is now, and ever shall be, world without end. Amen.
3: O my Jesus, forgive us our sins, save us from the fires of hell, and lead all souls to heaven, especially those most in need of your mercy.
1: The second luminous mystery, the wedding at Cana. Our Father who art in heaven, hallowed be thy name. Thy kingdom come, thy will be done, on earth as it is in heaven.
2: Give us this day our daily bread, and forgive us our trespasses, as we forgive those who trespass against us. And lead us not into temptation, but deliver us from evil. Amen.
4: Hail Mary, full of grace, the Lord is with thee. Blessed art thou among women, and blessed is the fruit of thy womb, Jesus.
2: Holy Mary, Mother of God, pray for us sinners, now and at the hour of our death. Amen.
4: Hail Mary, full of grace, the Lord is with thee. Blessed art thou among women, and blessed is the fruit of thy womb, Jesus.
2: Holy Mary, Mother of God, pray for us sinners, now and at the hour of our death. Amen.
4: Hail Mary, full of grace, the Lord is with thee. Blessed art thou among women, and blessed is the fruit of thy womb, Jesus.
2: Holy Mary, Mother of God, pray for us sinners, now and at the hour of our death. Amen.
4: Hail Mary, full of grace, the Lord is with thee. Blessed art thou among women, and blessed is the fruit of thy womb, Jesus.
2: Holy Mary, Mother of God, pray for us sinners, now and at the hour of our death. Amen.
4: Hail Mary, full of grace, the Lord is with thee. Blessed art thou among women, and blessed is the fruit of thy womb, Jesus.
2: Holy Mary, Mother of God, pray for us sinners, now and at the hour of our death. Amen.
4: Hail Mary, full of grace, the Lord is with thee. Blessed art thou among women, and blessed is the fruit of thy womb, Jesus.
2: Holy Mary, Mother of God, pray for us sinners, now and at the hour of our death. Amen.
4: Hail Mary, full of grace, the Lord is with thee. Blessed art thou among women, and blessed is the fruit of thy womb, Jesus.
2: Holy Mary, Mother of God, pray for us sinners, now and at the hour of our death. Amen.
4: Hail Mary, full of grace, the Lord is with thee. Blessed art thou among women, and blessed is the fruit of thy womb, Jesus.
2: Holy Mary, Mother of God, pray for us sinners, now and at the hour of our death. Amen.
4: Hail Mary, full of grace, the Lord is with thee. Blessed art thou among women, and blessed is the fruit of thy womb, Jesus.
2: Holy Mary, Mother of God, pray for us sinners, now and at the hour of our death. Amen.
4: Hail Mary, full of grace, the Lord is with thee. Blessed art thou among women, and blessed is the fruit of thy womb, Jesus.
2: Holy Mary, Mother of God, pray for us sinners, now and at the hour of our death. Amen.
1: Glory be to the Father, and to the Son, and to the Holy Spirit.
2: As it was in the beginning, is now, and ever shall be, world without end. Amen.
3: O my Jesus, forgive us our sins, save us from the fires of hell, and lead all souls to heaven, especially those most in need of your mercy.
1: The third luminous mystery, the proclamation of the kingdom of God. Our Father who art in heaven, hallowed be thy name. Thy kingdom come, thy will be done, on earth as it is in heaven.
2: Give us this day our daily bread, and forgive us our trespasses, as we forgive those who trespass against us. And lead us not into temptation, but deliver us from evil. Amen.
4: Hail Mary, full of grace, the Lord is with thee. Blessed art thou among women, and blessed is the fruit of thy womb, Jesus.
2: Holy Mary, Mother of God, pray for us sinners, now and at the hour of our death. Amen.
4: Hail Mary, full of grace, the Lord is with thee. Blessed art thou among women, and blessed is the fruit of thy womb, Jesus.
2: Holy Mary, Mother of God, pray for us sinners, now and at the hour of our death. Amen.
4: Hail Mary, full of grace, the Lord is with thee. Blessed art thou among women, and blessed is the fruit of thy womb, Jesus.
2: Holy Mary, Mother of God, pray for us sinners, now and at the hour of our death. Amen.
4: Hail Mary, full of grace, the Lord is with thee. Blessed art thou among women, and blessed is the fruit of thy womb, Jesus.
2: Holy Mary, Mother of God, pray for us sinners, now and at the hour of our death. Amen.
4: Hail Mary, full of grace, the Lord is with thee. Blessed art thou among women, and blessed is the fruit of thy womb, Jesus.
2: Holy Mary, Mother of God, pray for us sinners, now and at the hour of our death. Amen.
4: Hail Mary, full of grace, the Lord is with thee. Blessed art thou among women, and blessed is the fruit of thy womb, Jesus.
2: Holy Mary, Mother of God, pray for us sinners, now and at the hour of our death. Amen.
4: Hail Mary, full of grace, the Lord is with thee. Blessed art thou among women, and blessed is the fruit of thy womb, Jesus.
2: Holy Mary, Mother of God, pray for us sinners, now and at the hour of our death. Amen.
4: Hail Mary, full of grace, the Lord is with thee. Blessed art thou among women, and blessed is the fruit of thy womb, Jesus.
2: Holy Mary, Mother of God, pray for us sinners, now and at the hour of our death. Amen.
4: Hail Mary, full of grace, the Lord is with thee. Blessed art thou among women, and blessed is the fruit of thy womb, Jesus.
2: Holy Mary, Mother of God, pray for us sinners, now and at the hour of our death. Amen.
4: Hail Mary, full of grace, the Lord is with thee. Blessed art thou among women, and blessed is the fruit of thy womb, Jesus.
2: Holy Mary, Mother of God, pray for us sinners, now and at the hour of our death. Amen.
1: Glory be to the Father, and to the Son, and to the Holy Spirit.
2: As it was in the beginning, is now, and ever shall be, world without end. Amen.
5: O my Jesus, forgive us our sins. Save us from the fires of hell and lead all souls to heaven, especially those most in need of your mercy.
4: The fourth luminous mystery, the Transfiguration. Our Father who art in heaven, hallowed be thy name. Thy kingdom come, thy will be done, on earth as it is in heaven.
2: Give us this day our daily bread, and forgive us our trespasses, as we forgive those who trespass against us. And lead us not into temptation, but deliver us from evil. Amen.
6: Hail Mary, full of grace, the Lord is with thee. Blessed art thou among women, and blessed is the fruit of thy womb, Jesus.
2: Holy Mary, Mother of God, pray for us sinners, now and at the hour of our death. Amen.
6: Hail Mary, full of grace, the Lord is with thee. Blessed art thou among women, and blessed is the fruit of thy womb, Jesus.
2: Holy Mary, Mother of God, pray for us sinners, now and at the hour of our death. Amen.
6: Hail Mary, full of grace, the Lord is with thee. Blessed art thou among women.

0: Blessed art thou among women, and blessed is the fruit of thy womb, Jesus.
1: Holy Mary, Mother of God, pray for us sinners, now and at the hour of our death. Amen.
0: Hail Mary, full of grace, the Lord is with thee. Blessed art thou among women, and blessed is the fruit of thy womb, Jesus.
1: Holy Mary, Mother of God, pray for us sinners, now and at the hour of our death. Amen.
0: Hail Mary, full of grace, the Lord is with thee. Blessed art thou among women, and blessed is the fruit of thy womb, Jesus.
1: Holy Mary, Mother of God, pray for us sinners, now and at the hour of our death. Amen.
0: Hail Mary, full of grace, the Lord is with thee. Blessed art thou among women, and blessed is the fruit of thy womb, Jesus.
1: Holy Mary, Mother of God, pray for us sinners, now and at the hour of our death. Amen.
0: Hail Mary, full of grace, the Lord is with thee. Blessed art thou among women, and blessed is the fruit of thy womb, Jesus.
1: Holy Mary, Mother of God, pray for us sinners, now and at the hour of our death. Amen.
0: Hail Mary, full of grace, the Lord is with thee. Blessed art thou among women, and blessed is the fruit of thy womb, Jesus.
1: Holy Mary, Mother of God, pray for us sinners, now and at the hour of our death. Amen.
0: Hail Mary, full of grace, the Lord is with thee. Blessed art thou among women, and blessed is the fruit of thy womb, Jesus.
1: Holy Mary, Mother of God, pray for us sinners, now and at the hour of our death. Amen.
2: Glory be to the Father, and to the Son, and to the Holy Spirit.
1: As it was in the beginning, is now, and ever shall be, world without end. Amen.
2: O my Jesus, forgive us our sins, save us from the fires of hell, and lead all souls to heaven, especially those most in need of your mercy.
3: The fifth luminous mystery, the institution of the Eucharist. Our Father who art in heaven, hallowed be thy name. Thy kingdom come, thy will be done, on earth as it is in heaven.
1: Give us this day our daily bread, and forgive us our trespasses, as we forgive those who trespass against us. And lead us not into temptation, but deliver us from evil. Amen.
0: Hail Mary, full of grace, the Lord is with thee. Blessed art thou among women, and blessed is the fruit of thy womb, Jesus.
1: Holy Mary, Mother of God, pray for us sinners, now and at the hour of our death. Amen.
0: Hail Mary, full of grace, the Lord is with thee. Blessed art thou among women, and blessed is the fruit of thy womb, Jesus.
1: Holy Mary, Mother of God, pray for us sinners, now and at the hour of our death. Amen.
0: Hail Mary, full of grace, the Lord is with thee. Blessed art thou among women, and blessed is the fruit of thy womb, Jesus.
1: Holy Mary, Mother of God, pray for us sinners, now and at the hour of our death. Amen.
0: Hail Mary, full of grace, the Lord is with thee. Blessed art thou among women, and blessed is the fruit of thy womb, Jesus.
1: Holy Mary, Mother of God, pray for us sinners, now and at the hour of our death. Amen.
0: Hail Mary, full of grace, the Lord is with thee. Blessed art thou among women, and blessed is the fruit of thy womb, Jesus.
1: Holy Mary, Mother of God, pray for us sinners, now and at the hour of our death. Amen.
0: Hail Mary, full of grace, the Lord is with thee. Blessed art thou among women, and blessed is the fruit of thy womb, Jesus.
1: Holy Mary, Mother of God, pray for us sinners, now and at the hour of our death. Amen.
0: Hail Mary, full of grace, the Lord is with thee. Blessed art thou among women, and blessed is the fruit of thy womb, Jesus.
1: Holy Mary, Mother of God, pray for us sinners, now and at the hour of our death. Amen.
0: Hail Mary, full of grace, the Lord is with thee. Blessed art thou among women, and blessed is the fruit of thy womb, Jesus.
1: Holy Mary, Mother of God, pray for us sinners, now and at the hour of our death. Amen.
0: Hail Mary, full of grace, the Lord is with thee. Blessed art thou among women, and blessed is the fruit of thy womb, Jesus.
1: Holy Mary, Mother of God, pray for us sinners, now and at the hour of our death. Amen.
0: Hail Mary, full of grace, the Lord is with thee. Blessed art thou among women, and blessed is the fruit of thy womb, Jesus.
1: Holy Mary, Mother of God, pray for us sinners, now and at the hour of our death. Amen.
2: Glory be to the Father, and to the Son, and to the Holy Spirit.
1: As it was in the beginning, is now, and ever shall be, world without end. Amen.
2: O my Jesus, forgive us our sins. Save us from the fires of hell, and lead all souls to heaven, especially those most in need of your mercy. Hail, Holy Queen, Mother of Mercy, our life, our sweetness, and our hope. To thee do we cry, poor banished children of Eve. To thee do we send up our sighs, mourning and weeping in this valley of tears. Turn then, most gracious Advocate, thine eyes of mercy toward us. And after this our exile, show unto us the blessed fruit of thy womb, Jesus. O clement, O loving, O sweet Virgin Mary, pray for us, O Holy Mother of God,
1: that we may be made worthy of the promises of Christ.

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the Rick Roll man himself, Rick Ashley. Together Forever, Easy 99.1. Good morning, welcome in. Just after 6 o'clock and coming up after 8 o'clock, your chance to pick up a pair of tickets to see Santana and the Doobie Brothers. They're going to be on their Oneness Tour at the Xfinity Center in Mansfield on June 29th. So be here right after 8 o'clock to win that. Speaking of the Doobie Brothers, here they are with Minute by Minute on Easy 99.1.

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I was with my son yesterday, and he was like, isn't today just perfect? It was like the right amount of breeze, right amount of temperature is just perfect. It's just going to get better as the summer rolls on. And we've got Fast Ferry Fridays. 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

0: The Beach Boys, EZ99.1. It is 6:19. It is Thursday, May 28th, and on this day back in 1742, the first indoor swimming pool that opens in London. 1937, Volkswagen is founded. In 1982, Pope John Paul II is the first reigning pope to visit Great Britain. In 1999, Leonardo da Vinci's masterpiece, The Last Supper, is put back on display in Milan, Italy, after 22 years of restoration work. And what else happened on this day in music history? Get some fun facts about Survivor, George Michael, and the Police. Read all about it now on our EZ99.1 Facebook page. Let's turn it over to Andy Carboni. He's got our 99-second news update brought to you by Prisco's on Route 18 in Bridgewater. Play 18 holes at their award-winning Pine Grove Park mini golf course and enjoy sweet treats at Prisco's Country Creamery, now open daily. Good morning, Andy.
1: Thank you, Larry. Good morning, everyone. A bit of a chill in the air at 61 degrees under scattered clouds in Boston. I'm Andy Carboni with your Easy 99.1, 99-second update. A 73-year-old man from Concord has been sentenced up to 15 years in prison for rape he committed on the Cape. Ellie Jamal was convicted last week by a Barnstable County grand jury, raping a 20-year-old woman inside a restaurant in Sandwich in July of 2023. Fortunately, there were no injuries after a vehicle slammed into the All-American Assisted Living Facility in Wrentham on Monday afternoon. First responders said the driver of the vehicle was not a resident there. The building did sustain some structural damage. A dog bite incident at a house in Mashpee on Saturday morning remains under investigation. A 14-month-old child suffered the bite to the face and was taken by ambulance to Hasbro Children's Hospital in Providence, Rhode Island. No further details have been made available. And a Boston College graduate is receiving a posthumous Presidential Medal of Freedom. President Donald Trump recently announced that Wells Crowther will be honored for saving 18 people during the September 11th attacks. Crowther graduated from BC in 1999 and was an equities trader in the South Tower of the World Trade Center. He led a group of at least 18 people who were on the 78th floor to safety while wearing a red bandana over his mouth and nose. Crowther then went back inside to help more people, but he never came out. His body was discovered among the debris of the South Tower in the year 2002. Elsewhere in news around the nation this morning, NASA has plans for a permanent presence on the moon by building a permanent moon base. In sports, last night at Fenway Park, the Red Sox snapped a four-game skid, blanking the Atlanta Braves 8-0. Later on this afternoon on Jersey Street, the Sox wrap up the six-game homestand, hosting the Braves. First pitch is at 4:10.
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1: Taking the first look at the Thursday morning commute expressway north, stop and go East Milton Square to Southampton Street, the HOV lane. Get backed up once you pass the gas tank at 20 minutes into Boston. Route 3 northbound dealing with delays from the Bergen Parkway and Braintree heading up to the Braintree split. Lower 93 north backs up Logan Express and Braintree to the expressway. Lower 93 south has reduced speeds passing Route 24 in Randolph. 24 north is slow from Route 123 in Brockton past Route 139 in Stoughton. 95 north sluggish from 123 in Attleboro to 495 Mansfield. Then from the Dedham Shore passing Canton, the ramps at 123. 295 northbound hit the brakes of the ramps to 95 in Attleboro. And on the Cape, 20 southbound is a crash involving an overturned box truck before Thomas B. Landers Road in Falmouth. Check in the MBTA on the commuter rail. Delays with the 20 minutes on the Providence-Stoughton line inbound between Attleboro and South Station. 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
9: Running a little cool for the rest of the week. A few scattered showers possible later this afternoon and this evening. Otherwise, mostly sunny. Your high 67. Tonight, there could be one or two scattered showers. Mostly dry, though. Lingering clouds. Low 53. Beautiful Friday, but again, you'll probably need a jacket or a sweater. Lots of sunshine. High 67. Rain likely late Friday night after 2 to 3 a.m. Low 52. On and off rain expected Saturday morning. Afternoons drier, a high of 63. Sunshine Sunday, lows mid-40s, highs mid-60s. I'm meteorologist Mark Thibodeau at the Weather Channel.
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Remember heard that watching that Forrest Gump movie when he starts running, going across the country, going back and forth. Once I got there, I turned around and just kept on running. You're running on empty? Well, get some coffee. 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

0: Easy 99.1. It is 6:50. Very happy day today. And I saw this earlier this week, and we're finally here. It is Thursday. It is National Hamburger Day. Oh, yes. This is like a second Christmas. So, yeah, a lot of, they don't know when exactly the hamburger kind of, you know, it's the controversy. They say likely first appeared in the 19th or early 20th centuries. And over the years, obviously, you know, especially around this time of year when grilling is like the season, it's become a culinary icon in the United States and, abroad. And I guess the biggest one ever, you know, 'cause you gotta have a Guinness World record of the largest hamburger. It says here that the world's largest hamburger was 2,566 pounds. And that was made in Germany on July 9th, 2017. So I am so hungry right now. So to celebrate, I want to know, hamburger lovers, how do you do your hamburger? Do you do it just traditionally? Do you have like a family secret? Is there a special? Because what's that guy's name? Gordon Ramsay, who does the Hell's Kitchen. I've even seen clips of him saying, this is the perfect hamburger. And I'm watching the thing. I don't know what's going on in life, but I'm just mesmerized by how he comes up with his hamburger. I think he cooked it at his house. But I want to know from you, tell me what the perfect hamburger or cheeseburger is on the Regis Hardwood Supply text line, 508-746-9991. Because what I want to do is I want to make it that way. If I see this new way, I'm like, that's interesting. I'm going to try that to celebrate National Hamburger Day. But yeah, there you go. If you're out and about today for lunch, for dinner, get yourself a hamburger because it is National Hamburger Day.
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0: Out to the roads we go. Andy Carboni's got the latest. What's going on traffic-wise? Good morning, Andy. How are those roads looking?
2: It's becoming a tricky ride on this Thursday morning. Expressway North, bumper to bumper, Furnacebrook Parkway up to Southampton Street, the HOV lane backed up near the gas tank. It's 27 minutes into the city. Route 3 northbound now dealing with delays. Route 18 in Weymouth heading up to the expressway. 3 southbound slowing Route 6 to Sagamore Bridge. Lower 93 North backed up Logan Express in Braintree trying to get to the split. Lower 93 South reduced speeds Route 20 and Randolph over to Ponkapog and Milton. 128 Northbound's tied up 95 in Canton, Route 109 in Dedham. 24 North a slow ride, Route 27 in Brockton heading up to the Randolph Merge. 95 North is sluggish from 123 in Amherst, Route 140 Foxborough. Then from the Ponton Street North to the ramps to 128 93 in Canton. 25 Eastbound's now crawling from Route 6 to the Bowen Bridge on the Cape. 20 Southbound stall coming off the Bowen Bridge getting around the Bowen Rotary. Also, Route 20 southbound is shut down between Route 151 in Falmouth and Thomas B. Landers Road because of an accident involving an overturned box truck. 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

St. Elmo's Fire, Easy 99.1, just after 7 o'clock, talking about National Hamburger Day. How do you prepare yours? Because I'm looking for some new ways to prepare hamburgers so I can properly celebrate. And we're already getting some suggestions on the Reader's Harvard Supply text line. This person says, it actually needs to be a turkey burger with tomatoes, pickles, ketchup, and mustard, and Swiss cheese. You know, you brought up a memory from the past. This is going back about 20 years. A girl I was seeing, she tried to pass off. I noticed right away because the coloring of the hamburger was slightly off. I'm like, this isn't a hamburger. She's trying to pull a fast one on me. Sure enough, it was a turkey burger. 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I said, yeah, it was tasty. She goes, it was a turkey burger. I said, I know. Never do that again. Turkey burgers, they're delicious, but I'm a meat eater. But if you have a special way that you make your hamburger, let me know on the Reader's Harvard Supply text line. 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It's not-

Easy 99.1. It's Larry. All right, here we go. We're talking about hamburgers this morning. Why? Because it's National Hamburger Day, and I'm looking for some new recipes, new ways to make them, because you get tired of the same old, and you guys are definitely not disappointing. This person says a Fantini Bakery onion roll, mayonnaise, cheese burger, sauteed onions and garlic, ketchup, fried egg, more onion, garlic cheese, roll on top with mayo. Keep dish towel handy. Napkins can't do the job. Son gained 20 pounds after surgery, and because that's all he wanted, recuperating. That sounds, my mouth is watering. So, yeah, that's a, I'm definitely going to save that. Definitely going to try it that way. Thank you very much. And you let me know what is the perfect way you prepare a hamburger, because I'm looking for some new ideas.

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0: King of Wishful Thinking, Easy 99.1. It is 7:23. I tell you, I'm going to run out so fast after this show at 10 o'clock. I'm going to say, Rob Hogan up next. See ya. And I'm going to just dart over to the nearest grocery store or restaurant and just mow down so many burgers because it is National Hamburger Day. And I'm asking you, what is the perfect burger in your mind that you either prepare yourself, that you get? Let me know, because I want to, you know, open up the hamburger palate a little bit and enjoy some new ways to eat burgers. This person says, I steam mine with onions in a cast iron skillet. That is good. Good morning, Larry. TGI Fridays used to have a cheesy bacon burger that had fried provolone on it. It was the best burger I've ever had. I have dreams about that burger. That's good. Someone told me a while back, provolone and steak are the best thing. So I can only imagine that's probably absolutely delicious. Let's see. Add powdered Lipton onion soup mix to ground beef for yummy burgers. Okay. Also, shredded cheese and with the beef for yummy all over cheeseburgers. This is great. I love this. I've never been so hungry and happy at the same time. Thankfully, I did eat breakfast, so I'm not that hungry, but you ever eat something and then you see something then become hungry instantly later? That's what's going on now. Let's turn it over to Andy Carboni. He's got our 99-second news updates brought to you by Prisco's. Enjoy family fun at Prisco's on Route 18 in Bridgewater. 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Now open daily. Good morning, Andy.
1: Thanks, Larry. Good morning. It's 61 degrees in Boston. I'm Andy Carboni with your Easy 99.1, 99-second update. An East Boston couple are facing numerous charges after allegedly using racial slurs, spraying water, and threatening to kill a family eating at Tertullia's Cafe on Monday night. 39-year-old Gregory Rosso and his wife, 37-year-old Arielle Rosso, who live next door to the restaurant, are also accused of throwing a piece of wood that struck a child of that family. A judge has ordered the Rossos to stay away from the restaurant and have no contact with the victims or the restaurant patrons. They'll be back in court in July. Fortunately, there are no injuries as a result of an explosion on Tuesday at a lithium battery manufacturing plant in Raynham that blew out three 2,500-pound safety doors. Batteries were being tested when the incident rocked the Electrochem Solutions building. The cause of the explosion still under investigation. Uber and Lyft drivers here in Massachusetts now have a labor union. The new App Drivers Union was officially recognized by the Commonwealth's Labor Relations Department, making it the first state in the country to do so. The union will represent some 70,000 drivers. And a vegetarian restaurant chain is permanently closing, with today being its final day. The ownership of Clover Food Lab said it has faced the hangover effect of COVID. Food prices, delivery prices, and hundreds of other costs rising is also cited for the reason for the closing of the restaurant service and its meal box delivery. Clover started in 2008 with a food truck at MIT and had expanded to several brick-and-mortar locations. Elsewhere, news around the nation and the world this morning. During a cabinet meeting yesterday at the White House, President Donald Trump says no nation has the right to control the Strait of Hormuz. In sports, Connolly early tossed seven scoreless innings while striking out seven for his fifth win of the season. And Jaron Duran had four hits, including a home run, as the Red Sox rolled over the Atlanta Braves 8-0 at Fenway Park last night. The Red Sox and Braves returned to the field at Fenway this afternoon at 4:10, with Peyton Tolley tolling the rubber for the Sox, while old friend Chris Sale will be on the mound for the Braves. And the New England Revolution will be back on the pitch at Gillette Stadium on Wednesday, July 22nd, against Toronto FC following the World Cup break.
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1: Taking the latest look at the Thursday morning commute, Expressway North packed in, split to Southampton Street, HOV lane, backed up by the gas tank at 32 minutes into Boston. Route 3 northbound delays begin Derby Street, Hingham, hang up to 93. 3 south slowing from the scenic highway to the Sagamore Bridge. Lower 93 north backs up 37 to Braintree to the split. Lower 93 south reduced speeds Route 20 Randolph over to 95 in Canton. 128 northbound started from 95 to Route 109 in Dedham. Also seeing delays from Route 16 in Newton over toward the Mass Pike. 24 north slows Route 140 in Taunton to 44 in Raynham. Harrison Boulevard, Avon to the Randolph Merge. 95 north is sluggish from 295 in Attleboro to Route 140 Foxborough. Route 1 in Sharon to the ramps to 128 and 93 in Canton. 295 northbound, heavy volume reaching the ramps to 95 in Attleboro. 25 eastbound crawling from the scenic highway to the Bourne Bridge. Traveling down on the Cape, 20 southbound remains stalled coming off the Bourne Bridge getting around the Bourne Rotary. 28 southbound remains jammed up and shut down between Route 151 in Falmouth and Thomas B. Landers Road because of a crash involving an overturned box truck. Sanders Road east and westbound, that's now packed in as you approach the upper Cape Tech High School. 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
12: Some rain chances into the weekend and running just a little cool. The rest of your Thursday, a few scattered rain showers possible after about 1 to 2 p.m. Otherwise, mainly sunny, your high 67. And while there could be a few widely scattered showers around tonight, it's just cloudy otherwise, low 53. Sunny on Friday, breezy northwest wind, running cool, high 67. On and off rain expected Saturday, mostly morning time. Afternoon fares a little drier, a high of 63. Sunshine on Sunday, lows mid-40s, afternoon high 64. I'm meteorologist Mark Thibodeau at the Weather Channel.
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King of Pop, Michael Jackson, Easy 99.1. Talking this morning about how you love your burgers, because I'm looking for new ways to prepare mine so I can properly enjoy National Hamburger Day. Off to the Reader's Harvard Supply text line we go. Here's another turkey burger. Add the Lipton powdered onion soup mix in it. Delicious. So, yeah, got multiple people using that Lipton powdered onion soup mix. That does sound tasty. Lori Marshfield just says chicken. She's either not a hamburger person or she's talking about chicken burgers. Those are also good. Paul from Foxborough says, try using a Thomas's cinnamon raisin English muffin for your burger next time. That's interesting. So not even a hamburger bun, but an English muffin. A cinnamon raisin English muffin. I'll try anything once. But if you've got the perfect way on how you eat your burger, let me know. Looking for new ideas. 508-746-9991. Yeah.

0: the main ingredient. Easy 99.1, it's Larry, talking about what is the best burger either you've had or you prepare yourself. I'm looking for new ideas, it being National Hamburger Day. 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
1: I was calling in because I really like to eat hamburgers with peanut butter and jelly.
0: Whoa. So, wait a minute.
1: Yeah, no word of a lie. They'll do like maybe a raspberry sauce and maybe a peanut butter, something or other, but they're phenomenal.
0: Am I hearing you correctly? You're putting peanut butter on hamburgers?
1: Yeah, peanut butter and jelly.
0: Really?
1: Yeah, savory and sweet.
0: That is interesting. I'm picturing it in my mind because I have had a peanut butter and jelly sandwich. I have had a hamburger, and I'm trying to combine both flavors together, and I think my brain just blew up.
1: Well, it's almost like something different, almost like, you know, those Elvis type of things they do with the banana and the bacon.
0: Yeah, he has like peanut butter, banana, onions. I don't even know what that is. But everyone has their own thing. Yeah, I'm definitely going to have to try that.
1: So I'm driving my son to school if you want to say hi quick.
0: Absolutely. What's his name?
1: Leonardo.
0: Well, Leonardo, have a great day at school today.
1: Have a nice day.
0: What is your name?
1: Cheyenne.
0: Cheyenne, you have a great day, Mom.
1: You as well. Watch your week.

0: Three Dog Night, Easy 99.1. It is 7:49. Talking about hamburgers this morning. Why? Well, two reasons. One, I'm hungry. Two, it is National Hamburger Day, where we celebrate the hamburger. Not like it needs a day. It's like just another, what, Thursday? But still amazed by that record in Germany. The world's largest hamburger, 2,566 pounds of absolute deliciousness. And you're chiming in on the Reader's Harvard Supply text line. I'm looking for ways you have your burger, whether it be a burger that you get, burgers passed down generation to generation, you know, a Grammy used to make and whatnot. Let's see, turkey burger with Swiss between lettuce. Oh, so I guess are we kicking out the buns and just having the lettuce? Because some people do that, you know, eliminate carbs. I get that. Let's see, if I'm not mistaken, a couple of years ago at the Big, they had cheeseburgers on two honey-dipped donuts as muffins. Oh, the deliciousness just gets better and better. Could you play Cheeseburger in Paradise? Might as well. We've been talking about hamburgers all morning long. So, yeah, you'll hear that right after the commercials. But let's do this.
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0: Out to the roads we go. Andy Carboni's got the latest. What's going on traffic-wise? Good morning, Andy. How those roads looking?
2: Thanks, Larry. This even happens on a terrible Thursday commute. It's that time in the morning. Both sides of the expressway now having issues. Northbound a parking lot from the split to a crash in the Sunderland at Adams Street. Delays continue to Southampton Street. HOV lane backed up before the gas tank 38 minutes into the city. Southbound busy coming out of the O'Neill Tunnel down past Freeport Street, 19 minutes tunnel to the split. Route 3 northbound dealing with delays. Derby Street and Hingham heading up to the Braintree split. 3 south slowing from Route 6 to the Sagamore Bridge. Lower 93 north backed up 24 on Randolph trying to get to the expressway. Lower 93 south has reduced speeds from Route 20 in Randolph to 95 in Canton. 128 northbound side up from 95 to 109 in Denham. Route 9 Wellesley to Route 20 in Waltham. 128 southbound below the speed limit from Route 20 down to Route 30 in Weston. 24 north is slow Route 140 in Taunton to 44 in Random. Harrison Boulevard, Avon to the Randolph Merge. 95 north sluggish, 295 in Attleboro to Route 140 Foxborough. And from South Main Street Sharon to the ramps to 128 and 93 in Canton. 195 westbound hit the brakes, the state line. 295 northbound heavy volume at the ramps to 95 in Attleboro. 25 eastbound, that's crawling from Route 6 to the Bourne Bridge. Scenic Highway eastbound, now a tough ride from Herring Pond Road, Bourne to the Sagamore Bridge. Scenic Highway westbound, slowing from Ninedale Road and Bourne, getting over to a Grandma's Rotary. Route 6 eastbound, barely moving from St. Margaret Street and Buzzards Bay to the Bourne Bridge. Main Street and Buzzards Bay on the brakes from Buzzards Bay Rotary to the Bourne Bridge. On the Cape, 20 southbound stall coming off the Bourne Bridge, getting around the Bourne Rotary. 28 southbound, that roadway's been reopened between Route 151 in Falmouth and Thomas B. Landers Road after an earlier crash this morning that involved an overturned box truck. Sanders Road east and westbound. That's a rough ride approaching the Upper Cape Tech High School. 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

Wang Chung, Easy 99.1. 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

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Feel good favorites continue with Charlie Rich. Here's Behind Closed Doors.

0: Stevie Wonder, Easy 99.1. It is 8:24, and now's the time to win with our Finish the Lyric contest. I'm going to play a song for caller 10 right now, 508-746-9991. I'll stop the song. You finish the lyric, and if you can succeed in doing that, we'll give you a pair of tickets to see Santana and the Doobie Brothers get their Oneness Tour at the Xfinity Center in Mansfield on June 29th. And let's turn it over to Andy Carboni. He's got our 99-second news updates brought to you by Spectacle Management and the shows at Plymouth Memorial Hall, your home for live entertainment on the South Shore. 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Good morning, Andy.
1: Thank you, Larry. Good morning, everyone. It is 66 degrees under sunny skies in Boston. I'm Andy Carboni with your Easy 99.1 99-second update. The public's help is being sought regarding shots fired Tuesday night in Boston near the TD Garden. Responding officers found a front door on Friend Street shattered and ballistic damage to a parked SUV near Sullivan's Tap and the Hotel Indigo. Anyone with information is asked to contact Boston Police. Falmouth Police need your help in locating a burglar. Investigators say a stocky white man in his late 20s broke into a home Monday night and assaulted a resident before fleeing. The suspect had a crew cut, facial hair, and was wearing blue pants and a blue jacket with a white emblem on the side. If you have any information, call Falmouth Police, who remind you to lock your doors and keep your outdoor lights on at night. Unionized school bus drivers and monitors in Marlboro are off the job for a second straight day. The strike began yesterday morning as a result of a contract dispute between the Teamsters local union and the company NRT Bus. School district officials said they're hopeful for a speedy resolution, and they're working to ensure minimal disruption for students and families. And the city of Boston is backing a bill that would allow last call hours to move to 3 a.m. this summer for the World Cup. Supporters say it would help local businesses benefit from an expected surge of visitors for the matches in Foxborough. The bill would also let local leaders designate certain areas for public alcohol consumption during approved events. The proposal is now moving through the State House. Elsewhere, news around the nation and the world this morning. Passengers arriving in the United States from African countries impacted by Ebola can only arrive at one of four designated airports: JFK in New York, Dulles in Virginia, Hartsfield-Jackson in Atlanta, and George Bush Intercontinental in Houston. In sports, last night, Fenway Park, the Red Sox ended a four-game losing streak, shutting out the Atlanta Braves 8-0. Later on this afternoon on Jersey Street, the local nine looked to take the rubber game of this three-game series, entertaining the Braves. First pitch is at 4:10. And yesterday at Gillette Stadium, the Patriots held their first of eight OTAs. And head coach Mike Vrabel spoke to reporters for the first time since missing the third day of the NFL draft for counseling, following the publication of photos of him and longtime NFL reporter Diana Russini at a resort in Arizona.
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1: Taking the last look at the Thursday morning commute, plenty of problems out there for you. Expressway northbound, you stop and go from the split to a crash in the center lane at Adams Street. Delays continue to Southampton Street. HOV lane backed up by the gas tank at 35 minutes into Boston. Southbound expressway busy coming out of the O'Neill Tunnel to Freeport Street. 20 minutes tunnel to the split. Route 3 northbound delays begin Route 18 in Weymouth, heading up to the expressway 3 south, slowing Route 6, the Sagamore Bridge. Lower 93 North backing up Route 24 in Randolph, getting to the expressway. Lower 93 South reduced speeds Logan Express and Braintree to 95 in Canton, while 120 northbound set up from 95 to 109 in Dedham. Route 9 Wellesley to Route 20 in Waltham. 120 southbound below the speed limit from Route 20 to Route 30 in Weston. 24 North is slow from 139 Stoughton to Randolph Merge. 95 North sluggish, 152 in North Attleboro to 495 Mansfield. South Main Street Sharon to the ramps to 120 and 93 in Canton. 195 eastbound to Work Crew after Route 140 in New Bedford. 195 westbound hit the brakes at the state line. 295 northbound, some volume reaching the ramps to 95 in Attleboro. 25 eastbound, still crawling from Route 6 to the Bourne Bridge. Dinnick Highway eastbound, a rough ride from Herring Pond Road, Bourne to the Sagamore Bridge. Dinnick Highway westbound, slowing from Nightingale Road and Bourne over toward the Bourne Bridge. On the Cape, 20 southbound, stall coming off the Bourne Bridge, getting around the Bourne Rotary. A reminder, Route 28 southbound has been reopened between Route 151 in Falmouth and Thomas B. Landers Road after a crash earlier this morning that involved an overturned box truck. 28 north and southbound, there's volume approaching Route 130 in Mashpee to the Mashpee Rotary. And Sandwich Road east and westbound still a bit busy as you approach the upper Cape Deck High School. Checking the MBTA, delays with the 15 minutes on the orange line because of debris on the tracks near downtown crossing. And there are delays at the 10 minutes on the blue line because of a signal problem near Wonderland. 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
4: Running a little cool for the rest of the week. A few scattered showers possible later this afternoon and this evening. Otherwise, mostly sunny. Your high 67. Tonight, there could be one or two scattered showers. Mostly dry, though. Lingering clouds, low 53. Beautiful Friday, but again, you'll probably need a jacket or a sweater. Lots of sunshine, high 67. Rain likely late Friday night after 2 to 3 a.m., low 52. On and off rain expected Saturday morning. Afternoons drier, a high of 63. Sunshine Sunday, lows mid-40s, highs mid-60s. I'm meteorologist Mark Thibodeau at the Weather Channel.
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0: Easy 99.1, doing our Finish the Lyric contest. Let's go to the phones. Good morning.
1: Good morning. How you doing?
0: Good. Who's this?
1: This is Paul from Abington.
0: All right, Paul from Abington. Paul Pickles. Are you ready to win some tickets?
1: I'm hoping to.
0: All right. How big of a fan are you of Neil Diamond?
1: Big fan. Great movie that was out during the winter.
0: All right. Well, so far, so good. I'm going to take one of his classics, one that came out in 1969, I believe. And I'm going to play that for you. And I want you to just finish the lyric. And extra credit if you do sing.
1: I'll try my best.
0: All right. Here we go. All right, Paul, go ahead.
1: Good times never seem so good, so good, so good.
0: Oh, the Fenway version. Nice job. You got it, Paul.
1: Thank you very much.
0: You're welcome. You got a pair of tickets to check out Santana and the Doobie Brothers, their Oneness Tour at Xfinity Center in Mansfield on June 29th. Enjoy that show.
1: Appreciate it. Thank you very much.
0: You're welcome. Who just made you a winner for the Finish the Lyric contest?
1: Easy, 99.1.
0: And we'll have another chance for you to finish the lyric next Thursday in the 8 o'clock hour. Your feel-good favorites continue with Tracy Chapman. You get a

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0: Well, Australian billionaire Mike Gregg and his wife Sue donated $10 million to acquire six adjoining properties in Australia's Eastern Highlands for a new wildlife sanctuary managed by the Great Southern Land Conservatory. The 7,000 acre area, previously used for cattle farming and logging, contain forests, rivers, and woodlands that support species including koalas, greater gliders, spotted tail quolls, and glossy black cockatoos. So conservation groups plan to restore damaged areas and protect the land from invasive species and future development, with Australian conservation leaders describing the donation as one of the largest private land conservation gifts in New South Wales. That's today's feel-good moment.
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0: One last look at traffic this morning. Andy Carboni's got the latest. 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
2: Thanks, Larry. Checking the roads for the last time on a Thursday morning. Expressway north, bumper to bumper, splits at Southampton Street. The crash at Adams Street, that's gone. HOV lane backed up before the gas tank at 35 minutes into the city. Southbound expressway busy. O'Neill Tunnel past Freeport Street, 20 minutes tunnel to the split. Route 3 northbound, there are delays from Union Street and Braintree trying to get to the expressway. 3 south slowing from the scenic highway to the Sagamore Bridge. Lower 93 north backs up Route 24 and Randolph trying to get to the expressway, while the lower 93 south has reduced speeds from Logan Express and Braintree to 95 in Canton. 128 northbound tied up from 95 to Great Plain Avenue to Highland Avenue to Route 20 in Waltham. 128 south below the speed limit from Route 20 down to Route 30 in Weston. 24 north, a slow ride from 139 Stoughton to Randolph Merge. 95 north sluggish. Coney turned on from Walpole, the ramps to 128, 93 in Canton. 195 eastbound, there's a work crew slowing the ride after Route 140 in New Bedford. 195 westbound is stalled at the state line. 295 northbound, heavy volume after Route 1 in Attleboro to the ramps at 95. 25 eastbound, that is crawling from the Scenic Highway to the Bowen Bridge. Scenic Highway eastbound remains tied up from Herring Pond Road Bowen to the Sagamore Bridge. Scenic Highway westbound slowing from Nyingdale Road Bowen getting over toward the Bowen Bridge. Route 6 eastbound barely moving from St. Margaret Street in Buzzards Bay to the Bowen Bridge. Main Street in Buzzards Bay on the brakes from the Buzzards Bay Rotary to the Bowen Bridge. On the Cape, 28 southbound stall coming off the Bowen Bridge getting around the Bowen Rotary. Route 28 north and southbound, there's heavy volume between Route 130 and Mashpee and the Mashpee Rotary. Route 6 east and westbound, work crews set up between Nauset Road and Eastham and Route 6A in Truro. Checking the MBTA, delays up to 15 minutes on the orange line because of debris on the tracks near Downtown Crossing, and delays up to 10 minutes on the blue line because of a signal issue near Wonderland. 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

The late great Prince, a little red Corvette, Easy 99.1. Just after 9 o'clock, workday underway. Feel good favorites are on. There's Crystal Gayle with Half the Way on Easy 99.1.

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0: Jack Wagner, Easy 99.1. It is 9:25. It is Thursday, May 28th. And on this day back in 1742, the first indoor swimming pool opens in London. In 1937, Volkswagen is founded. 1982, Pope John Paul II is the first reigning pope to visit Great Britain. 1999, Leonardo da Vinci's masterpiece, The Last Supper, is put back on display in Milan, Italy, after 22 years of restoration work. And what else happened on this day? Music history. Got some fun facts about Survivor, George Michael, and The Police. Read all about it now on our Easy 99.1 Facebook page. 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
4: Some rain chances into the weekend and running just a little cool. The rest of your Thursday, a few scattered rain showers possible after about 1 to 2 p.m. Otherwise, mainly sunny, your high 67. And while there could be a few widely scattered showers around tonight, it's just cloudy otherwise, low 53. Sunny on Friday, breezy northwest wind, running cool, high 67. On and off rain expected Saturday, mostly morning time. Afternoon fares a little drier, a high of 63. Sunshine on Sunday, lows mid-40s, afternoon high 64. I'm meteorologist Mark Thibodeau at the Weather Channel.
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We do it every weekend. Saturday morning, we focus on the 70s from 6 to 9. June 5th, 1971. 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Every weekend right here on Easy 99.1. Here's the late, great Olivia Newton-John.

Easy 99.1. So what is Earth, Wind & Fire's biggest hit? Well, their 1975 Shining Star hit is the only single to reach number one. But the most recognizable biggest hits is this one. Only reached number three, but let's groove.

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0: 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It is 9:50. Good morning to you, Rob Hogan.
1: Hello.
0: Earlier this morning, I wish everybody a, and I'll do the same with you right now, happy National Hamburger Day.
1: Oh, that's nice.
0: So I was asking people how they have theirs, because I want to kind of try something new. You have your go-to all the time when you think hamburgers, cheeseburgers. So a lot of interesting combinations I got this morning.
1: You did.
0: One person said an English muffin. Have it on that.
1: Huh.
0: Peanut butter and jelly.
1: No.
0: I didn't even finish saying it.
1: No.
0: But how does Rob Hogan have his hamburger?
1: It depends.
0: Is it a hamburger or a cheeseburger?
1: It's always cheese.
0: Because people are particular about their cheeses.
1: Well, it depends. I mean, sometimes like a mushroom and Swiss cheese is good.
0: Oh, that's good.
1: Have to be in the mood.
0: That's good.
1: Sometimes it's just the all-American, you know, the
0: lettuce, classic
1: lettuce, tomato, and American cheese.
0: Would you be willing to try something new if it was appealing to the ear? Because
1: as long as it's appealing, sure.
0: Yeah, there's a few toppings on here. Some people mentioned that, you know, the peanut butter this morning. They combined it here, barbecue and peanut butter.
1: Yeah, I'm not a huge barbecue on a burger person.
0: Okay. What about mac and cheese?
1: No.
0: Fried egg?
1: No.
0: Avocado?
1: Uh-uh.
0: Coleslaw?
1: No.
0: Blue cheese?
1: Yes.
0: Oh, okay. Well, there's one out of eight. There we go. So, yeah, make sure you get your mushroom and Swiss. Are you in the mood for a mushroom and Swiss burger today?
1: Potentially.
0: That's a no.
1: No, it's potentially.
0: Could be. I mean, yeah, I don't want to sway you from the we're now into, like, May here.
1: We're almost into June, my friend.
0: Right, but have you...
1: I mean, it doesn't feel like it, but yeah.
0: Have you broken out the peanut butter and jelly yet or no? Are we still waiting?
1: No, I have not, as a matter of fact.
0: That is shocking.
1: I know.
0: Yeah, how many times have come in the studio and there he is nibbling on his Uncrustables?
1: The Uncrustables. No, I haven't. I go through phases. I had to give him a little break.
0: So what's the phase now? If you're not eating that, what are you eating now for lunch?
1: Is it the same thing?
0: Because you ate that every single day.
1: Yeah, I've been bringing stuff from home. So
0: really?
1: Whatever's left over. Some vegetables here and there with dip and stuff like that. But whatever's left.
0: So you bring a veggie tray?
1: I don't bring a tray. I brought some, like, cucumbers.
0: Veggies and dip?
1: Dip and
0: for lunch?
1: Stuff like that.
0: No protein at all?
1: Not
0: even a sandwich?
1: No. No. I'm not a big lunch person. I'm kind of a picker.
0: Okay.
1: With that.
0: Nothing wrong with that.
1: Yeah.
0: So if you bring one of those, what do they call those cheese trays? The fancy?
1: The charcuterie?
0: Yeah.
1: No, I wouldn't bring the entire thing, no. A little transportation and storage issue here.
0: Does that sound good? Well, yeah, no, you can bring Tupperware the whole thing and just bring a little wooden block and just, you know.
1: I got things to do here.
0: So. Do the back of the day Easy Cafe with cheese.
1: We could. They serve a lovely one there.
0: And then wait for Kevin to show up. He'll bring the wine. And then
1: I have the vino.
0: There you go.
1: Be all set.
0: Nice transition between, you know, going from the back in the day into the...
1: Darn right.
0: Not so easy, impossible question.
1: It's all right there.
0: We like to live it up here at the radio station.
1: Oh, yes. Yes, we do.
0: Happy National Hamburger today.
1: Are you going to go out and get one tonight? What's your
0: rhetorical, rhetorical. Of course I'm going to get one. Why wouldn't I? This is just another Thursday. Am I going to get a hamburger on National... It's actually also National Hamburger...
1: So what are you going to put on it?
0: Everything.
1: Everything? You a big onion person?
0: You know what?
1: Ketchup? I'm touching, mayo? Mustard? What's the deal?
0: I'm touch and go with the onions because for a while I did not, if I even smelled an onion, didn't like it. It's going to be like chopped up fine. But yeah, every so often it does make a hamburger taste a little bit better when you have the onion on top of it.
1: Raw or cooked?
0: Both.
1: So I can only eat cooked onions.
0: Really?
1: Raw onions I'm out on.
0: Can't do it?
1: Nope.
0: Not even in a salad?
1: Nope.
0: Wow.
1: Nope.
0: So no.
1: Not having it.
0: No is what you're saying.
1: Uh-huh.
0: All right. Well, he says no to onions.
1: Have I made myself clear?
0: Emphatically.
1: Good.
0: But yeah, no to the onions, but yes to the back in the day Easy Cafe. That's always a yes, and he does that later on this afternoon at noon. Reader's Harvard Supply text line 508-746-9991. That's the number to get your request in here. And this portion of the show brought to you by Montelio's Bakery, looking for bakery treats for a special occasion. Montelio's has you covered, birthdays, weddings, office parties, or even something tasty for the family. 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And we'll talk again tomorrow, Friday already. That's what happens when we have the holiday on a Monday. Talking again tomorrow morning, 6 a.m. right here on Easy 99.1. Have a great day.
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Easy 99.1, little up 10 o'clock. It's Rob Hogan. How's it going? Sunshine is back and working our way towards that weekend. Feel good favorites to keep you company and getting there. Jimmy Buffett coming up. Got some Bob Seger. Whitney will be along. And just take it easy with the

Easy 99.1 Fast Ferry Friday. It's coming up. First one of the season tomorrow. Have you decided where you want to get away to? Well, you got to start thinking about that. A chance to win between 2 and 6 tomorrow afternoon happens right here.

0: Is he 99.1, 1022, Thursday? It's Rob Hogan. Was he tiptoeing closer to the month of June on this 28th day here of May? It happens, we talked about National Hamburger Day already, National Beef Burger Day. I'm not quite sure what the difference is, and a National Brisket Day, so no need to ask where's the beef. I think we covered it all right there over the weekend, though. I'd be asking where the summertime feel is, certainly on Saturday. Saw a forecast this morning that some of the upper elevations in Maine and Vermont, New Hampshire, could see snow on Saturday. Uh-huh. Yes, you heard that right. And some of our parts down here, wind chills, 30, 40 mile an hour winds on Saturday morning when you wake up, and could be wind chills in the upper 30s. This is not April Fool's, people, by the way. It feels like it should be. Weather Channel forecast for your weekend. We'll get some details from them coming up.
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7: Upper-level weather energy cruising in. Cold front is through, but this upper-level weather energy could give us some cloud cover from time to time this afternoon and a sprinkle or two possible. It's a lot cooler than yesterday, isn't it? Mid-60s for the South Shore. 52 tonight, partly cloudy for tomorrow, 66 degrees. Another system comes in for the top of the weekend with some sprinkles on Saturday, high 52, low 45. Cloudy Sunday, 68, and then sunshine warmer numbers for early June next week. I'm meteorologist Scott Lauriemore at the Weather Channel.
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still. 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Quick quiz coming up about 25 minutes from now, just after 11 o'clock. And of course, it's a TV Tune Thursday television theme song for you to identify for your shot to win a sitcom from the late 70s. We'll see if you can figure it out. Coming up.

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Z91.1, a little after 11 o'clock with quiz time on this Thursday. And, of course, that means TV Tune Thursday. We have a television theme song that you need to identify for your chance to win today. You got to text your guess if you got one, 508-746-9991. And you're playing for another pair of tickets here. See Santana and the Doobie Brothers. They will come to the Xfinity Center over in Mansfield Monday, June the 20th.

Z91.1, a little after 11 o'clock, with quiz time on this Thursday. And, of course, that means TV Tune Thursday. We have a television theme song that you need to identify for your chance to win today. You got to text your guess if you got one, 508-746-9991. And you're playing for another pair of tickets here. See Santana and the Doobie Brothers. They will come to the Xfinity Center over in Mansfield Monday, June the 29th. It is the Oneness Tour 2026. You could be there if you know what this theme song is. And let's see. It's a sitcom. Ran on ABC for 8 seasons from March of 1977 all the way up until September of 1984. A couple of spinoffs would come from this one. Question for you. What is this the theme from?

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Forecast for Saturday, not looking up, but things are looking up. We got classic editions, American Top 40 with Casey Kasem. Sleep in and just turn on the radio. We'll keep you company from 6 till 9. Got the 70s countdown coming up Saturday. We're going to travel back to June 5th in 1971. The 80s countdown happens Sunday, of course, 8 till noon. And going back to May 30th in 1981. Happens every single weekend right here. 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

is the 99.1, 1123, Thursday. Pretty nice looking day out there. It's albeit cooler than yesterday, but all in all, not bad. Couple graduations going on. UMass Boston, also Harvard University is awarding the diplomas today. Congrats to everybody receiving those. And quick quiz, congrats to you if you can come up with the theme song today, TV Tune Thursday. We've got some tickets on the line, pair of tickets to see Santana and the Doobie Brothers when they come to the Xfinity Center over in Mansfield. That'll be June the 29th, TV show today. You guys are pretty much all over this one. It's a sitcom that ran on ABC for 8 seasons from March of 1977 until September of 1984. If you haven't weighed in yet, got about 20 minutes to text us your guess at 508-746-9991 on that Reader's Hardwood Supply text line. Here you go. What is this the theme song from?

0: All right, there you go. You think you know? Got to text the guest now, and we'll get that winner shortly, about 11:45. Doing all right outside today, and tomorrow looks pretty good, too. Maybe showers in coming in later tomorrow. And, of course, the weekend, once again, not ideal. Are we going to get one that is? We'll find out. Doesn't look like this one. Keep your fingers crossed as we head into June. Weather Channel update is next.
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1: Upper-level weather energy cruising in. Cold front is through, but this upper-level weather energy could give us some cloud cover from time to time this afternoon and a sprinkle or two possible. It's a lot cooler than yesterday, isn't it? Mid-60s for the South Shore, 52 tonight. Partly cloudy for tomorrow, 66 degrees. Another system comes in for the top of the weekend with some sprinkles on Saturday, high 52, low 45. Cloudy Sunday, 68. And then sunshine warmer numbers for early June next week. I'm meteorologist Scott Lauriemore at the Weather Channel.
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Easy 99.1, already time to get the stretchy pants out. The Jimmy Fun Scooper Bowl coming up next Tuesday through Thursday over in the Seaport in Boston. And 4,000 gallons of ice cream, over 40 flavors, all to support a good cause. And weather forecast, if you're looking that far out, looks okay so far. Keep your fingers crossed. Want the ice cream getting wet.

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First and foremost on this TV tune, Thursday, it's a television theme song you needed to identify. 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Here it is one more time.

0: All right, there you go. Yes. Of course, Three's Company, that is the answer. Brian Oliveira is down there in the 401. He knew that. A bunch of you guys did, but Brian picks up a pair of tickets to see the Doobie Brothers along with Santana. It's called the Oneness Tour. It will happen over at the Xfinity Center Monday, June the 29th, and he will be headed to the show. Enjoy that. Another chance to win coming up again tomorrow just after 11. And a chance to put your song on the radio. That comes up in just minutes, so hold on for that.
1: Coming soon to Plymouth Memorial Auditorium. 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Then on September 5th, Justin Hayward brings the Story in Your Eyes Tour, featuring one of the most distinctive voices in rock music and the legendary driving force behind the Moody Blues.
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0: All right, here we go, Thursday edition, back at the Daisy Cafe, something you would like for your lunch hour, 508-746-9991. You can call or you can text. Brandy did that. She is on the road today. She's a CNA and in between seeing her clients, says she wants to groove a little bit, so start grooving, lady.

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1: Hi, Rob. Can I request a song?
0: Uh-huh.
1: Can I hear Can't Get You Out of My Head by Kylie Minogue?
0: Oh, that's a good one. All right. Thank you very much.
1: Thank you so much.
0: All right.
1: I'll talk to you later, Rob.
0: Have a great afternoon.
1: You too. Bye-bye.

Izzy 99.1, back to the Izzy Cafe, Thursday edition. That means 2 hours tomorrow. I'll check in with our friend Duke shortly. Find out what our theme is going to be. In the meantime, Bill's on the job in Braintree today. Wants Journey.

0: Good afternoon, Rob.
1: Hi, Noreen. 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
0: Laundry.
1: Oh, I know. All right. I had to do that the other day.
0: Yeah. I don't mind it.
1: You're getting it all out of the way this week. You're paying the bills, doing the laundry.
0: Yeah. Well, it's got to be done.
1: Noreen is just getting things done.
0: Yeah.
1: Okay. All right. Well, what would you like to a song to do laundry by?
0: How about My Love?
1: All right. Thank you.
0: All right, Rob. You have a nice day.

0: Easy 99.1. Here it is. For Noreen, she's a busy bee today, folding that laundry, but somebody's got to do it, I suppose. And let's see, my friend Johnny in Holbrook texted in, picked out a movie song for today. So we'll get to that one in just a couple of minutes. Going to take a look at that Weather Channel forecast. You got some sunshine out there today, a little bit more brisk than it was yesterday. But hey, the sun is out. Enjoy it while it's here, people, because another weekend without it, it seems. Saturday not looking so hot. We might rebound a little bit, at least get back in the 70s on Sunday with some perhaps late day sunshine. We can't just get a decent weekend, can we, to save ourselves? What did we do to deserve this? 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
7: Different weather picture today. Cold front is through, and cooler winds are in from the north coming down from Canada. Cold front all the way down into the mid-Atlantic and well to our south. We've got some upper-level weather energy coming through the South Shore today. Could see a sprinkle or two in and out of the clouds today and mid-60s, low tonight 52. Tomorrow, partly cloudy, high 66. Light showers possible Saturday, 52 degrees, and then cloudy on Sunday with a high of 68. I'm meteorologist Scott Lauriemore at the Weather Channel.
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0: 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Put one. Hi.
1: Hey, Rob. How's it going?
0: Pretty good, Scott. How are you?
1: Not too bad. I just finally picked up your signal at the top of 146, coming back from New York, visiting my mom.
0: Awesome. Yeah, I saw that. Beautiful picture of her. Looks like a lovely lady.
1: Thank you.
0: You're very welcome.
1: I'm just getting back into town, and it's raining on 146 with sun also, but I was wondering if you could play me Old 55 for my ride back home.
0: Sounds good, sir. Welcome back.
1: Thank you. We'll talk to you soon.
0: You got it. Bye-bye.

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1: Hello, Rob.
0: Hello, Tab.
1: You know, early this morning, it was 66 degrees.
0: Yeah, well, savor that.
1: Well, it's pretty good, you know, for early in the morning.
0: It is.
1: Right
0: but,
1: now, it's partly sunny, breezy, and kind of cool.
0: Yeah, a little bit.
1: And it's 74.
0: Oh, well, we'll take that.
1: That's not too bad.
0: And it's better than what we're going to probably have on Saturday.
1: Oh, I know. They're saying in the 50s?
0: I mean, you know, yeah, some of the mountains, I think they said up in Mount Washington's going to have snow.
1: Oh, good grief.
0: Like, for real. Can you imagine?
1: Oh, that's absurd.
0: Yes.
1: That's absolutely absurd.
0: That's obscene is what it is.
1: Yeah, that's an even better word for it.
0: Yes, it is.
1: Good grief.
0: I know.
1: You know, yesterday, Johnny was telling us how he and his wife Donna met in 77.
0: At Paragon Park. Isn't that nice?
1: Yeah. You know, it's so cool. I was wondering if they also got married in 77.
0: I don't know. I'll have to find out.
1: Yeah.
0: I will get the info.
1: Really? Isn't that cool?
0: It is.
1: I envy them.
0: It's a nice love story.
1: It's an excellent love story. It really is.
0: Mm-hmm.
1: Okay, how about a song by Debbie Gibson?
0: Yes.
1: Foolish Beat.
0: Oh, that's a love story, too.
1: And you can tell, if you know, the year it came out. Because I'm not sure about the year.
0: I am going to say, off the top of my head, it might be 88, but I'll have to take a look.
1: Okay, well, you're usually right. So.
0: 87 or 88, I believe.
1: Alrighty.
0: All right. Thank you.
1: Thanks a lot, Rob.

Easy 99.1, back at the Daisy Cafe for our friend Linda. She's over there in Hull, and she said she is indeed shaking her groove thing. So if you're cruising by Nantasket and someone is shaking away, that could be her. I mean, if you're in Chinatown and they're shaking, it's someone different. It's definitely not Linda. By the way, our friend Johnny in Holbrook checked back in with me, and the wedded bliss began for him, for Johnny and his lovely bride, Donna, on June the 30th, back in 1979. So, little anniversary coming up. We'll be waiting for that. In the meantime, offer Jamaica Plain for this one from Madonna.

0: Easy Man at 9.1, 1254, back in the day, AC Cafe. That'll do it for today, Thursday. Anybody else all screwed up on the days all week? I don't know what day it is. But it is indeed Thursday, so coming up tomorrow, a two-hour edition of the program. And all we need to do is check in with our friend Duke from Millis, hanging on the line, see what we have in store for tomorrow. What is our theme going to be?
1: Thanks, Rob. Friday's theme.
0: It's already here.
1: Songs with things you can wear in the title.
0: Oh, this could be interesting.
1: Always, always.
0: All right, thank you.
1: Everything from hats to shoes.
0: Oh, boy. All right, let's get dressed.
1: Okay, brother.
0: Thank you.
1: Yep, bye.
0: All right, there you go. Things you can wear. All right, Kay. It has to be in the title, by the way. So that's your assignment, your homework assignment for tomorrow. We will be right here waiting for you, starting at noontime as we head into the weekend. Before we get there, got things to do. Yeah, the Feel Good Favorites still hanging on for you. Eddie Money's coming up. Got the Huey Lewis in the news, Natalie Cole, some Smokey Robinson, and much more on the way next.
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0: 99.1, a little movie music from Phil Collins. And speaking of the movies, get a chance to bring the number one movie of the year home to your house. 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So get to it, all right? Easy991.com. We're going to explore the forecast with the Weather Channel. Probably not going to really like what we come up with for the weekend. However, it is what it is at this point. Another soggy Saturday. Details coming up.
1: Is it a
2: coming soon to Plymouth Memorial Auditorium. 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Then on September 5th, Justin Hayward brings the Story in Your Eyes Tour, featuring one of the most distinctive voices in rock music and the legendary driving force behind the Moody Blues.
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0: Southern New England weather. 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
12: Upper-level weather energy cruising in. Cold front is through, but this upper-level weather energy could give us some cloud cover from time to time this afternoon and a sprinkle or two possible. It's a lot cooler than yesterday, isn't it? Mid-60s for the South Shore, 52 tonight. Partly cloudy for tomorrow, 66 degrees. Another system comes in for the top of the weekend with some sprinkles on Saturday, high 52, low 45. Cloudy Sunday, 68. And then sunshine warmer numbers for early June next week. I'm meteorologist Scott Lauriemore at the Weather Channel.
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And got that first winner coming up Monday morning, 8:45. So make sure you get yourself in the running.

0: Is he then at point 151? Kevin Cronin, just about graduation season.
1: Yes, it is.
0: And they are handing out the yearbooks, you know, kind of a rite of passage type of thing. But got a little bit of a whoopsie going on down in the 401. The Johnston High School senior class. Gonna remember their school yearbook. Apparently a big fat typo right on the spine of the Johnston Senior High School yearbook. 2026, somebody left out the C in school. So the photo is circulating online. It is the Johnston Senior High Shul yearbook.
1: Uh-oh.
0: There you go. There's a picture. Yep, because spelling matters. They say yearbooks typically finalized months before distribution, go through several rounds of editing, design, and printing before reaching students. Apparently not proofwriting and proofreading.
1: From a shul.
0: The Johnston Senior High Shul. So, school officials not publicly commenting just yet.
1: What does the English department have to say about that?
0: Right? On the typo. So, I'm assuming that there will not be a reprint on this, but you never know. But for the moment, the senior high shul yearbook is out. So enjoy that, kids. And, you know, lots of memories.
1: It's a memory that lasts a lifetime right there.
0: Yes, it is. Yeah, it is. So proofreading matters. Just missed that one. All right. Well, Kevin Cronin, he's proofreading. He's got his whole list of things here to do. It's all spelled right so far. Lionel Richie coming up. Got the Pointer Sister Jackson 5, Steelers Wheel, and that not-so-easy impossible question. That's coming your way about 3:20. So stick around for that. All right, this portion of the program brought to you by Setting the Space. Looking for new furniture, but you want to see it in a real space? Will and Blair got a brand new app that allows you to look at live-staged homes and select the furniture you want. All right, get more info on that, check out the app and check out the website for everything else you might need. You can check it anytime, settingthespace.com.
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Good afternoon. It is Kevin Cronin back with you for another workday. 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

Easy 99.1, fire up the grill, get the buns out and all the condiments, because today is National Hamburger Day. If you didn't get your fill of burgers over the holiday weekend, today's your day to have another one. You know, Americans consume some 55 billion burgers a year, with the average American consuming about 3 burgers a week. Now, the exact inventor of the hamburger is widely debated, as several American cooks claim to have simultaneously created the dish in the late 19th century. However, the concept is rooted in the hamburger steak, which was brought to the U.S. by the 19th century German immigrants. The invention of putting that ground beef patty between two slices of bread is credited to two different pioneers. Louis Lassan. Often credited by the Library of Congress. Lassan is said to have served the first official hamburger sandwich in 1900 at his restaurant Lewis's Lunch. He placed a grilled ground beef patty between two pieces of toasted bread. Now, Charles Negrin in Seymour, Wisconsin, in 1885, a 15-year-old Negrin started flattening his meatballs, placing them between bread so fairgoers could eat while walking around. He became known as Hamburger Charlie, so a couple of different origins there, but nonetheless, it is Hamburger Day, National Hamburger Day.

0: enjoyed. I like mine medium well with a slice of American cheese, pickles, and onions, and a little bit of ketchup. That sounds great to me. Forecast next, DC 99.1.
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11: Upper-level weather energy cruising in. Cold front is through, but this upper-level weather energy could give us some cloud cover from time to time this afternoon and a sprinkle or two possible. It's a lot cooler than yesterday, isn't it? Mid-60s for the South Shore. 52 tonight. Partly cloudy for tomorrow, 66 degrees. Another system comes in for the top of the weekend with some sprinkles on Saturday, high 52, low 45. Cloudy Sunday, 68. And then sunshine, warmer numbers for early June next week. I'm meteorologist Scott Lauriemore at the Weather Channel.
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Easy 99.1. It is just a little bit after 3 o'clock. It's Kevin Cronin on this Thursday workday. Feel good favorites and Paul Simon.

He's 99.1 coming up. Another chance for you to win with the not-so-easy impossible question. It's next on Easy 99.1.

0: Easy 99.1. Working on this Thursday with Feel Good Favorites, it's Kevin Cronin, and had some showers move through a little while ago and could have some more throughout the afternoon and into the evening. A forecast check from the Weather Channel is coming up in just a couple of minutes. Right now, it's time for today's Not So Easy Impossible Question. $25 gift card to Seastones in Wareham for answering this question. According to a recent survey, this is the one thing people say they waste the most time searching for. What is it? 508-746-9991. According to a recent survey, this is the one thing people say they waste the most time searching for. What is it? 508-746-9991. It's not so easy, impossible question.
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9: Some rainy weather approaches as we go through tonight. Scattered showers and a couple thunderstorms around through the evening. Then just some cloud cover beyond that, to low eventually dropping down to 49. Intervals of clouds and sunshine on Friday. Afternoon high around 70. Friday night rain showers, maybe a thunderstorm or two. Could be some locally heavy rain, a low in the upper 40s. And Saturday looks windy and very cool with strong north winds, highs only in the upper 50s, occasional rain showers, blustery north winds up to 35 miles an hour, clear Saturday night, lows mid-40s. Sunday definitely the nicer of the days weather-wise, near 70 with sunshine on the return. I'm meteorologist Mark Thibodeau at the Weather Channel.
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0: Easy 99.1, here's today's not so easy impossible question. According to a recent survey, this is the one thing people say they waste the most time searching for. What is it? What do you think?
1: Cell phone.
0: Cell phone, good guess, but no, not the cell phone.
1: Oh, all right.
0: Thank you.
2: Misplaced items.
0: Misplaced items, good guess, but no, that's not it.
2: All right, thank you.
1: Glasses,
0: yeah. Lose those a lot, but no, that's not it. Thanks. Still looking for the answer. Here it is again. According to a recent survey, this is the one thing people say they waste the most time searching for. What is it? It's a not-so-easy, impossible question.

0: Easy 99.1, not so easy. Impossible question still unanswered. Here it is again. According to a recent survey, this is the one thing people say they waste the most time searching for. What is it? What do you think it is?
1: Kevin, I think it's their keys.
0: Their keys is correct. You got it.
1: Oh, great.
0: That is a correct answer. According to a recent survey, this is the one thing people say they waste most time searching for. It is their keys. Congratulations, you're a winner.
1: Thank you, Kevin.
0: Where are you calling from today?
1: East Bridgewater.
0: Well, Steve, congratulations. Get a gift card to Sea Stones in Wareham for that right answer.
1: I appreciate it.
0: And thanks for playing today.
1: All right, thank you. I never lose my keys. I put them in the same spot all the time.
0: Good for you.

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He's 99.1, couple minutes past 4 o'clock. It's Kevin Cronin. Getting ready to wind it down. Another work day. Feel good favorites. And James Taylor on Easy 99.1.

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0: Easy 99.1. What is the worst food atrocity you've ever been served or seen? This was a question on BuzzFeed recently, and there have been quite a few responses to this, and all these responses are pretty horrifying. One person said they once had a friend whose mom would cook her signature dish, plain spaghetti, carrots, and broccoli, all boiled in the same pot and, of course, overcooked. No sauce, no seasoning, even salt and pepper were not available in the household. Ugh. Someone also said they made a homemade quiche for their future in-laws, and father-in-law drowned it in ketchup. How about this one? Macaroni and cheese with sugar in it, and pasta salad with spaghetti noodles. Another person said potato salad with raisins, onions, and grapes. That family member can now only bring napkins to the family barbecue, they say. Someone said their roommate toasted a piece of raw fish as it sat in a puddle of mayonnaise. The apartment smelled for days. Sounds awful. And pear salad, canned pear halves with a glob of Miracle Whip, a sprinkling of shredded cheddar cheese, and that does not sound good either. And if you have one you'd like to share with us, feel free to do so. Food atrocities. Thankfully, I haven't seen too many in my life. None come to mind right away, but thankfully I haven't eaten any of those either or seen them. Right now, time for the closing bell report, brought to you by Plymouth Investment Advisors. Everything is up today. 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NASDAQ up 242 to 26,917.47, and the S&P 500 up 43 to 7,563.63. 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
1: This report is sponsored by True Green. The expressway has heavy pockets of traffic on both sides between the O'Neill Tunnel and the Braintree Split. I-93 northbound has small pockets of traffic between Route 95 and the Split. 93 southbound is stop and go between the Split and Route 24. Route 3 southbound slows between the Split and Derby Street. 495 southbound is slow between Route 24 and Route 44. 95 southbound is sluggish between I-93 and Route 152. And 24 southbound has pockets of traffic between I-93 and Route 140. 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With Easy 99.1 traffic, I'm Lexi Mack, and I've got your back.
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9: Headed for cooler, blustery times this weekend. Tonight, we can't rule out a few scattered showers and storms through the evening. Otherwise, mostly cloudy, a low of 49. Intervals of clouds and sunshine on Friday, highs jumping up to near 70. Showers and a few thunderstorms Friday night, mainly late, lows upper 40s. Occasional rain expected Saturday, gusty north breezes, 58 degrees for the high. Lots of sunshine on Sunday, lows in the mid-40s. Afternoon high around 70. So Sunday's a better day weather-wise over the weekend. I'm meteorologist Mark Thibodeau at the Weather Channel.
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1: Oh, hi. This is Nina, and I've been listening to you. You guys are playing a lot of good music today.
0: Aren't you nice to call? I'm glad you like it.
1: Yeah, I really like it, yes. And I'm cooking dinner and listening to you guys. You are the best.
0: Thank you.
1: Okay. Bye. What is your name?
0: My name's Kevin.
1: Oh, Kevin. Okay, Kevin. Have a great night.
0: You too. Thank you.
1: Bye.
0: Bye.

0: Easy 99.1. It's Kevin Cronin. We are just about to 5 o'clock and wrapping up the Thursday workday already to Friday. Again, I've been saying it all week. These short weeks are great. Wish we could do this every week, but I don't know if that's going to happen. But at least it's time now to head on the road and get home. And right now it's time to give you today's dose of strange and interesting facts. Starfish have no brain or blood. They use filtered seawater to pump nutrients through their bodies. The hashtag symbol was first used in the 1960s to denote weight, not social tags. Alaska is the only state with the most active volcanoes. Alaska is the state with the most active volcanoes, correction. And Walt Disney was afraid of mice. 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
1: This report is sponsored by True Green. The expressway has heavy pockets of traffic on either side between the O'Neill Tunnel and the Braintree Split. 93 northbound has small pockets of traffic between Route 95 and the Braintree Split. 93 southbound is stop and go between the split and Route 24. Route 3 southbound slows between the split and Route 18. 495 southbound is sluggish between Route 24 and Route 44. Small pockets of traffic on 95 southbound between I-93 and 152. Then 24 southbound slows between I-93 and Route 140. 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With Easy 99.1 traffic, I'm Lexi Mack, and I've got your back.
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0: 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I got that coming up next. Easy 99.1. Hi.
1: Hi. I had a song request.
0: Yeah.
1: Could you play Burning for You by Blue Oyster Cult?
0: Yes, I can. Who's this?
1: Bailey.
0: All right, Bailey. We'll make that happen for you.
1: Awesome. Thanks.
0: You're welcome.
1: Bye.
0: Bye.

0: Easy 99.1, new research suggests that the mood boost triggered by exercise makes some people more generous and much more generous. But it's not the workout itself that makes people feel like giving, as people who didn't feel like an improvement in mood after their sweat session didn't feel more generous. Our researchers say it's the hit of dopamine, the brain's feel-good hormone, which boosts mood and leaves exercises with more of a warm glow that increases generosity. Charities could definitely use this to boost their fundraising, maybe. Right now, it is time for Fundies at 5. It's Lear Walker talking about debit machines.
1: Old men come to the register, and they don't know how to properly check out. All you got to do is swipe your card, put your pen in, and walk off. Old men will come, look at the debit machine, and act like it's some type of flying saucer or a UFO. I give them, sir, that'd be $25.
2: Oh, all right. Okay.
1: Okay, you're going to have to put your pen in. Oh, my pen. Now, you know you in trouble when old people go to touch the keys on the computer like the keys are about to burn their fingers like that. This is what they do when I tell them to put the pen in. Okay, so you're going to put the pen in. Oh, okay, hold on one second. Excuse me, could y'all turn around while I put my pen in, please?
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3: 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The expressway has heavy pockets of traffic on either side between the O'Neill Tunnel and the Braintree Split. I-93 northbound has small pockets of traffic between Route 95 and the Split. 93 southbound slows between the Split and Route 24. Route 3.

0: southbound is sluggish between the split and Route 18. 495 southbound is a little slow going as you make your way from Route 24 to Route 44. 95 southbound is slow in spots between I-93 and Route 152. 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
8: Some rainy weather approaches as we go through tonight. Scattered showers and a couple thunderstorms around through the evening. Then just some cloud cover beyond that, a low eventually dropping down to 49. Intervals of clouds and sunshine on Friday. Afternoon high around 70. Friday night rain showers, maybe a thunderstorm or two. Could be some locally heavy rain, a low in the upper 40s. And Saturday looks windy and very cool with strong north winds. Highs only in the upper 50s. Occasional rain showers. Blustery north winds up to 35 miles an hour. Clear Saturday night, lows mid-40s. Sunday definitely the nicer of the days weather-wise. Near 70 with sunshine on the return. I'm meteorologist Mark Thibodeau at the Weather Channel.
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0: Easy 99.1. If you eat the same lunch every day, congratulations. Apparently, you're not boring. You're efficient. Researchers say having the same go-to lunch can actually be good for you because it cuts down on something called decision fatigue, which is basically your brain getting tired of making choices all day long. And honestly, it makes sense. By lunchtime, half of people working are already mentally exhausted from emails, work, traffic, and trying to remember passwords. So having one reliable lunch ready to go, that's one less thing to think about. Now, experts say it can also help with portion control, healthier habits, even weight loss, because when you stop improvising lunch every day, you're less likely to suddenly end up eating mozzarella sticks for a quick bite. We know we've all done that. And we all know people who have their lunch, same sandwich, same salad, same order every single day. At some point, the deli knows your order before you even speak. We all know those people. So could you eat the same lunch every day? I don't. I kind of switch it up, but I do have a two or three core choices, and I kind of rotate between the three of them. So I don't quite eat the same thing every day, but I'm on the right track. Let's get another check on traffic.
1: This report is sponsored by True Green. The expressway has heavy pockets of traffic on both sides between the O'Neill Tunnel and the Braintree Split. I-95 northbound has small pockets of traffic between Route 95 and the Split. 93 southbound slows between the Split and Route 24. Route 3 southbound is looking slow between the Split and Route 18. 495 southbound is slow in spots between Route 24 and Route 44. 95 southbound has pockets of traffic between I-93 and Route 152. 24 southbound slows between I-93 and Route 140. 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

EZ99.1, just a bit after 6 o'clock. It's Kevin Cronin winding down the Easy Ride home on this Thursday. Feel good favorites. And the emotions

0: Easy 99.1, where Arthur Brooks, a New York Times best-selling author, happiness researcher and Harvard professor, says money can buy happiness, but only up to a point. He explains that money can get rid of sources of misery and unhappiness because it pays for health care, a safe place to live, food, etc. But it's the way you use money that matters when it comes to happiness, Brooks says, and spending it on four things will bring you happiness, starting with experiences with loved ones. Definitely be happier if someone could do the chores for me, but that's not one of the things. 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
1: There's a crash blocking the right lane on Route 24 northbound at Harrison Boulevard. 24 southbound slows between I-93 and Route 140. 95 southbound is sluggish between I-93 and Route 152. 495 southbound slows between Route 24 and Route 44. Route 3 southbound, you're on the brakes between the split and Route 18. 93 southbound is sluggish between the split and Route 24. 93 northbound has small pockets of traffic between Route 95 and the split. Heavy pockets of traffic remain on both sides of the expressway between the O'Neill Tunnel and the Braintree Split. True Green, don't waste another weekend doing your lawn care yourself. 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With Easy 99.1 traffic, I'm Lexi Mack and I've got your back.
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2: Some rainy weather approaches as we go through tonight. Scattered showers and a couple thunderstorms around through the evening. Then just some cloud cover beyond that, a low eventually dropping down to 49. Intervals of clouds and sunshine on Friday. Afternoon high around 70. Friday night, rain showers, maybe a thunderstorm or two. Could be some locally heavy rain, a low in the upper 40s. And Saturday looks windy and very cool with strong north winds, highs only in the upper 50s, occasional rain showers, blustery north winds up to 35 miles an hour, clear Saturday night, lows mid-40s. Sunday definitely the nicer of the days weather-wise, near 70 with sunshine on the return. I'm meteorologist Mark Thibodeau at the Weather Channel.
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Not only is today National Hamburger Day, it's National Brisket Day. Good day for some barbecue, too. Those two things go together.

0: Easy 99.1, it's Kevin Cronin. That will do it for me on this Thursday night. Thank you for being here for the Easy Ride Home, and I will join you again tomorrow at 2 o'clock after the two-hour edition of the Back of the Day Easy Cafe. Not so easy, impossible question. We'll do that around 3:20, and then coming up at 5 o'clock, weekend workout. 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Decade Show coming up next. You enjoy your night. Make it a good one. 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
1: 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The expressway is still seeing heavy pockets of traffic on either side between the O'Neill Tunnel and the Braintree Split. 93 northbound has small pockets of traffic between Route 95 and the Split. 93 southbound is slow going between the Split and Route 24. Route 3 southbound slows between the Split and Route 18. 95 southbound is sluggish between I-93 and Route 152. And Route 24 southbound is slow in spots between I-93 and Route 140. 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

0: 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The king of pop. And the boss. The 70s at 7 plays here.
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